And every step you made all your life, wrong or right, led you to this place right here, right now. You know, it's like when you were at work and you said to yourself,

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1: And Slooper turned to me and said, "David, they're laughing at us." I said, "Yes, darling, I know. I hope it didn't hurt you too bad." And she said to me, "No, David, it doesn't hurt me.

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1: And Silver turned to me and said, "David, they're laughing at us." I said, "Yes, darling, I know. I hope it didn't hurt you too bad." And she said to me, "No, David, it doesn't hurt me.

Oh my god, I'm so horny right now. I shouldn't have said that out loud.

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1: Badder than. Anyway, we see them, we a bang pan another one. Boss up 4-5 Nanko 1 Remington. Any boy, this ballaton, them in a Kellington. Bad man, you know where vibes can done. 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
1: 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I said, "Yes, darling, I know. I hope it didn't hurt you too bad." And she said to me, "No, David, it doesn't hurt me.

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1: 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I hope it didn't hurt you too bad. 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
1: 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Satisfaction. Satisfaction. Satisfaction. Satisfaction.
0: Push me, and then just touch me, till I can get my satisfaction.

When I walk on by, girls be looking like Debbie Fly. 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It's Red Food with the big ass fro, and like Bruce Lee, right?